This week, we're looking at 1969. A one-hit wonder is a combination of artist and song that scores big in the Billboard Top 40, but never repeats the achievement again. And just coming off a number three charting hit, February 1st, 1969, that was the worst that could happen. Johnny Maestro and the Brooklyn Bridge, a music group from New York City. Johnny began his career in 1957 as the original lead singer of The Crests, one of the first interracial groups in the recording industry. The Brooklyn Bridge was inducted into the Vocal Group Hall of Fame in 2005. They were also inducted into the South Carolina Music R&B Hall of Fame in May of 2006 and the Long Island Music Hall of Fame in 2006 in October. Johnny Maestro died in 2010 at the age of 70. Moving forward with more one-hit wonders. This one's in March, peaking at number 25. I Got a Line on You. Spirit, a rock band founded in 1967 and based in Los Angeles. Drummer Ed Cassidy was recognizable by his shaved head, hence his nickname, Mr. Skint, and later the title of a Spirit song. The group was active from 67 to 73, then reformed in 74 and played till 79, and finally in 1982, all the way till 1997, and Spirit was no more.

Coming in at number 20, The Letter. That's the Arbors, a pop group formed in 1964 in Ann Arbor, Michigan. The members, two sets of brothers, met at the University of Michigan and began playing local shows before moving to New York City. After their only charting hit, they began writing and playing music for commercials for the next 30 years. Hey, be sure to like and follow Dan Swinney's One Hit Wonders on Facebook for all your One Hit Wonder trivia, comments, and requests. Thanks for everybody liking those pages. And moving forward with a number 14 charting hit in April of 1969, this is Hot Smoke and Sassafras. Bubble Puppy, a psychedelic rock band from San Antonio, Texas, originally active from 67 to 72. The band appeared and toured with many notable artists, including The Who, Grand Funk Railroad, Canned Heat, Steppenwolf, and many more. 1984, the original Bubble Puppy lineup reunited for performances and recordings. They've been playing on and off, mostly in the Austin area, ever since.

0: themselves a treat.
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0: The popcorn can't be beat. The sparkling drinks are just dandy. The chocolate bars and the candy.
2: Well, let's take a look at some of the movies. In 1969, there was Butch Cassidy and the Sundance Kid. Who remembers Alice's Restaurant? And another big hit, Easy Rider. Midnight Cowboy came out in 1969, and John Wayne's True Grit. And finally, How to Commit Marriage, starring Jackie Gleason as a record producer and Bob Hope as a father whose daughter wants to marry Jackie Gleason's son. Now, this was the only movie Gleason and Hope starred in together.
3: Just for laughs, see Bob Hope and Jackie Gleason together for the first time in How to Commit Marriage. Then tell everyone about the crazy nightclub scene.
4: Who are you supposed to be, Sabu's mother? 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
3: Just for laughs, take a swinger to see How to Commit Marriage. 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
4: What are you doing? Number one, it sounds like music. Number two, you're singing and I can understand every word you're saying.
3: How to Commit Marriage. It could be the first movie ever banned for being too funny. After all, when did you ever see Bob Hope and Jackie Gleason in the same movie? Anaho Pictures production starring Bob Hope, Jackie Gleason, Jane Wyman.
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after Sunday. Coming in at number 32 in May of 69. That's the Peppermint Rainbow, a sunshine pop group from Baltimore, Maryland. Not much of a story here. They formed in 67 under the name New York Times. Unfortunately, the band split up in 1970. Before that one, coming in at number 12, Crazy Elephant. Gimme, gimme, good lovin'. Crazy Elephant was a short-lived studio bubblegum pop band formed in 67. It faded away in 1970. Moving forward with more one-hit wonders from 1969. This one came in at number 34 in May. Nothing But a Heartache. The Flirtations, an all-female musical group from South Carolina. In the UK, Nothing But a Heartache was used in an advertising campaign for KFC. In 2009, they released their first single in 20 years called Roulette.

number two. In May, at the end of May, is 69. Love Can Make You Happy. Mercy, a pop group from Florida. The band still touring with Jack Sigler, the original lead vocalist and founder of the group. Moving forward with a number 17 charting hit in June of 69, Morning Girl.

Philharmonic, a psychedelic pop rock group formed in 67. Their big hit featured the Nashville Symphony Orchestra. The group disbanded in 1975 after releasing numerous singles that failed to chart. A typical story of a one-hit wonder.

0: More today than yesterday. Coming in at number 12, about mid-June in 69, that was the Spiral Staircase, a pop band from Sacramento, California. Well, their only top 40 hit was featured in the 1991 film My Girl on the soundtrack of The Waterboy in 98 and in an episode of the TV show Ally McBeal. After breaking up in 1970, the band reformed with mostly new members and toured the U.S., Canada, and Mexico in the late 70s through the mid-80s. Well, here's a one-hit wonder interview with a number 9 charting hit, Israelites. Desmond Decker and the Aces. At the end of June of 69, Desmond Decker was a Jamaican ska, rocksteady, and reggae singer, songwriter, and musician. Together with his backup group, the Aces, he had one of the earliest international reggae hits with a form and style that was purely Jamaican. Before he recorded the hit, he was a welder in Kingston and friends with fellow welder Bob Marley. Desmond Decker died in 2006. At the age of 64. Well, in this brief interview, Desmond Decker explains the meaning behind his song.
1: Well, it's coming back from way back in a way, like in the days of Moses, you know, and the slaves, you know, those were the children of Israel that was getting a hard time, so.

Well, let's take a look at some of the news from 1969. Randolph Smith and Kenneth House patented the battery-powered smoke detector in 1969. The Beatles originally planned to have an album titled Everest. However, the band didn't want to travel all the way to Mount Everest for the album cover photo shoot. This led to the album title changing to Abbey Road, which was the street right outside their studio. American hero Neil Armstrong set foot on the moon on June 20th, 1969. There was no comment from the USSR. James Brown released 5 different songs about popcorn in 69, and the term headbanger was first coined during Led Zeppelin's tour of the U.S.

Medicine Man, number 22 in July. The Buchanan Brothers, a short-lived studio band fronted by Terry Cashman, Gene Pistilli, and Tommy West. Not much else to talk about there. It faded away after that one hit. And before the news, Black Pearl. Number 13, The Checkmates, an R&B group from Fort Wayne, Indiana. Well, the group discovered by Nancy Wilson included both black and white members. The group broke up in 1970, but reunited in 74 for a few more years. They performed on the same billing as Frank Sinatra and Herb Albert and sang the national anthem for the Thrilla in Manila boxing match in 1975. Moving forward with a number one smash international hit, Zagarin Evans, in the year 2525, peaking July 12th, 1969. Zagarin Evans were a rock-pop duo of the late 60s and early 70s, named after its two members, Denny Zagar from Wymore, Nebraska, and Rick Evans from Lincoln, Nebraska. 2525 was originally written in 1964, but wasn't recorded and released until the end of 68. As of 2019, they remain the only artist to have a chart-topping hit on both sides of the Atlantic and never have another chart single in the Billboard or the UK.

Well, here it is, the last one-hit wonder for today's show, and this one came in at number 35, Abraham, Martin, and John. Moms Mabley, Loretta Mary Aiken, known by her stage name Moms Mabley, is a stand-up comedian from Brevard, North Carolina. A veteran of the Chitlin' circuit of African-American vaudeville, she later appeared on the Ed Sullivan Show and the Smothers Brothers Comedy Hour. Moms came out as a lesbian at the age of 27, becoming one of the first openly gay comedians. At 75 years old, Mabley became the oldest living person ever to have a U.S. Top 40 hit. Moms Mabley died in 1975 at the age of 81. Well, thanks for tuning in to Dan Sweeney's One Hit Wonders. We'll keep marching through the history of One Hit Wonders next time. Until then, you have a great week.

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Hello, Matt Dougie Dogs back again to bring you another edition of Back to the 80s. The number one place to be on a Sunday night for all the best days. Phone lines are now open, 856-696-0092. If you want to make your request a dedication, yeah, well, it's Memorial Day weekend here, the unofficial weekend of summer. Of course, it does not look like a sunny first weekend, unofficial weekend of summer. It's been nothing but rain. It's not something you want to get ready on your first weekend, getting ready for the summer time, if you know this top dog's barking about, dear. But also want to let you guys know, Memorial Day is an honor, also a day to honor the brave men and women who sacrificed their lives to make this country great, make this country free. And I'm going to kick things off with this song to remind you about America. God bless the USA. Here's Lee Greenwood on the Back to the 80s show on Cruisin' 92.1.

Cruising 92.1 WVLT from 1981. That was Neil Diamond in America. Right here on Back to the A's, yours truly, Matt Dirty Dog. And just letting you guys know, you can catch me on Fridays from 2 to 5 to get you ready for the weekend here. I'll do that until I'm told otherwise. Also for this show, if you know what this top dog's barking about. This next song goes out to Charles from Philly. He wants to hear Tina Turner and One of the Living from 1985 on the Back to the A's show on Cruising 92.1.

cruising 92.1 WVLT. Gloria Estefan and the Miami Sound Machine, and the rhythm is going to get you right here on Back to the A's. Yours truly, Matt Doggy Dog, here on Memorial Day weekend, of course. And send a shout out to Tommy T, who's on every Saturday night from 6 to 8 here. Okay, now it's time for Two in a Row, Twin Spin. This week's Two in a Row, we'll be doing Philly's Own and the birthday girl, Patti LaBelle. Her birthday's today. And we're going to start off with this one. She's got a new attitude on the Back to the A Show on Cruising 2.1.

0: Cruising 92.1 WVLT. Patti LaBelle, wrap up two in a row. And if you ask me to, right here on Back to the A's, yours truly, Matt Doughty Dog. I'm going to take care of a commercial break. When we come right back, I got Doctor's Orders on A Decade Before the A's, and I got Hanson, the teen sensation in the 90s, on this week's edition of True to 90s and Beyond. So stay tuned to Cruising 92.1.
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4: 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We look forward to seeing you soon.

BLT. That was America. And you could do magic right here on Back to the A's with yours truly, Matt Doggy Dog. And, of course, you hear that music in the background. That's right. It's time for This Day in A's History. We're going back to the events that happened on May the 24th. That's right, May the 24th. Let's get all the papers in. Ready for this? Okay, let's start back in 1980. That was when Blondie's hit single Call Me was number one hot paper chart for the sixth week in a row. And, of course, May 24th, 1985, that was when the film A View to Kill, James Bond's last film, Roger Moore's last film as James Bond, was released in theaters in America. Okay, let's continue on here. On this day, May 24th, 1986, the series finale of the TV series The Love Boat aired on ABC, which ran 9 seasons. How about that? Okay. May 24th, 1988, that was when Van Halen released their 8th studio album titled OUA12, which was released in record stores everywhere. And this was the second studio album with Sammy Hagar as the lead vocalist. May 24th, 1989, that was when Indiana Jones and the Last Crusade was released in theaters. Birthdays on this day, Gary Berghoff, actor best known for playing Radar on the TV series MASH, is 83. Patti LaBelle, I mentioned her birthday. I did 2 in a row. Her birthday's today. She's just turned 82. Priscilla Presley, actress from the 1988 film The Naked Gun. Of course, married to Elvis Presley, of course, just turned 81. And lastly, on this day, of course, May 24th, 1986, this song reached number one on the Hot Billboard charts and was sung by none other than Whitney Houston. Here she is, the greatest love of all, on the Back to the A's show on Cruisin' 2.1.

Cruising 92.1 WVLT, King Cobra, and Iron Eagle Never Say Die right here on Back to A's. You're shooting Matt Doggy Dog. You hear that music in the background? The Decade 48s segment time. This week, we're going back to 1974 with this one by Carol Douglas. And here she is. It's called Doctor's Orders on Cruising 92.1.

Cruising 92.1 WVLT. Van Halen, What's Love? That came from that album that I mentioned on this day in age history that was released in the record store on this day. Hey, I'm back to the age with your stream, Matt Tell You Dog. Hear that music in the background? It's now our time for another edition to the 90s and beyond. And this week we're going back to 1997 with this one done by Hanson. Here they are, Oombop. And then we'll take it to the next hour on the Back to the A show on Cruising 92.1.

Rams at 92.1 WDLT. The Bengals walk like an Egyptian as we kick out hour number two of Back to A's with yours truly, Matt Doughty Dog. You know, one of the reasons I love doing Back to A's show, I mention every time I do this show, I play A's songs you don't familiar with during the A's when you're driving on radio or and listen to all the other stations that what type of A's song you want to hear. You don't hear this particular song in the A's. You only hear it on my show. That's why mine's different. And I got a rare one I'm going to be playing for you right now by, of course, back when she was an actress now. But then she sang this in the film Grease 2. I'm talking Michelle Pfeiffer and Cool Rider on the Back to A's show on Cruise Night 2.1.

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Cruise of 92.1 WVLT. That was Bill Medley, 1988. One of the songs you'll rarely hear. It's called It Is Our Destiny. Right here on Back to the 80s. You're truly Matt Doughty Dog. Yes, I know. I'm doing another segment of This Day in 80s History. And even though it's tomorrow, I'm going to be running like it. I'm still doing after midnight, you know? Anyway, we're going back to the events that happened on May 25th in the 80s. Starting on 1983, that was when Return of the Jedi, the Star Wars film, was released in theaters. 1983. And May 25th, 1986, that was when Hands Across America took place. 6.5 million held hands across 4,152 miles of continental United States. Whew, how about that? May 25th, 1988, that was when the films, the sequels, two sequels, Crocodile Dundee 2 and Rambo 3 were released in theaters. Also on that day in 1988, the TV series Saint Elsewhere aired its final episode after six seasons on NBC. Birthdays on this day, Erwin Winkler, producer of the films Raging Bull and Rocky's 3 and 4, is

1972. Connie Cecilia, actress from the TV series The Greatest American Hero, has a birthday. She's 71. Mike Myers, actor comedian from Saturday Night Live back in the 80s. He is 63. And on May 25th, 1985, this song was reached number one in Hot Billboard charts and is sung by the rock band Wham. And here they are. Everything She Wants on Cruisin' 92.1.

That was Wham, Everything She Wants, the song that reached number one on the Hot Billboard charts on May 25th, 1985, right here on Back to A's. Yours truly, Matt Dirty Dog. We're going to slow things down this portion of Back to A's show with this song. I didn't get time last week, but Tom from Clifton, if you're listening right now, he wanted to hear this Nia Bey song, Calling the Rapture, on Cruise Night 2.1.

0: That was Daryl Hall and John Oates and One on One right here on Back to the A's. Yours truly, Matt Doughty Dog. I'm going to take care of one more commercial break when I come right back. I got a lot more hits to play for you before we wrap up on this Memorial Day weekend, so stay tuned to Cruisin' 92.1.
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1: Cruising 92.1 WBLT. James Brown, Living in America, right here on Back to East. Yours truly, Matt Doug Dove, on this Memorial Day weekend. Here's Bananarama 1984 and Cruel Summer on Cruising 92.1.

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is the 92.1 WVLT. That was Brian Adams in the summer of 69 right here on Back to the Age. Yours truly, Matt Dougie Dog. Send a shout out to my good pal John from Ed to PA. I'll take your request for next week's show. Meantime, here's John Cougar Mellencamp and Pink Houses on Cruise 92.1.

this Memorial weekend, we pause to remember those who gave their lives so we could live free. They are true American heroes. A reminder from Cruisin' 92.1.

Here's the 92.1 WVLT. That was Bruce Springsteen and Born in the USA. Right here, I'm back to A's, yours truly, Matt Dully Dog. And I'm looking at our time right now. It's time for me to head on out of here, but I'll be back in the same time, same place, next Sunday at 9 p.m. with another edition of Back to A's, also on every Friday afternoon from 2 to 5 here. And I want to take this time to wish everyone a happy Memorial Day tomorrow. And always, I end the show with goodbye, goodbye, by Oingo Boingo. So until then, Matt Dully Dog saying have a great night, have a great week, happy Memorial Day tomorrow, and I'll MDC you later.

I look across at smiling lips that warm my heart and see my morning sun.

Philadelphia, July 4th, 1776. Here they meet to forge from ancient old world ways a new vision, a vision of freedom for themselves and for their posterity. On this day, they light a torch, a lamp, a beacon for the ages. On this day, a new republic turns spark to flame and bathes a world once dark in hard-won freedom's light. The flame still burns, the torch still held high, by words that speak of liberty. Give me your tired, your poor, your huddled masses yearning to breathe free. And there are other words, new words, the words of John Fitzgerald Kennedy. The same revolutionary beliefs for which our forefathers fought are still at issue. The belief that the rights of man come not from the generosity of the state, but from the hand of God. We dare not forget that we are heirs of that first revolution. That is what John Kennedy said. He said, let the word go forth from this time and place to friend and foe alike, that the torch has been passed to a new generation of Americans, born in this century, tempered by war, disciplined by a hard and bitter peace, proud of our ancient heritage, and unwilling to permit the slow undoing of those human rights to which this nation

The light of freedom still shines. It is our task. It is the task of this generation of Americans to keep it strong and bright. In this task,

0: Okay.
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4: I walked through a county courthouse square. On a park bench, an old man was sitting there. I said, "Your old courthouse is kind of run down." 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He said, "I don't like to brag, but we're kind of proud of that ragged old flag. You see, we got a little hole in that flag there when Washington took it across the Delaware. And it got powder burned the night that Francis Scott Key sat watching it right and say, 'Can you see?' And it got a bad rip in New Orleans with Pakenham and Jackson tugging at its seams. And it almost fell at the Alamo beside the Texas flag, but she waved on, though. She got cut with a sword at Chancellorsville.

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She was in Korea, Vietnam. 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

0: Let's get it back to 100 years ago, World War One song. Very popular, called Over There.
1: Johnny, get your gun, get your gun, get your gun. 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
0: Summertime is coming.

Just heard from Chris Randazzo wishing everybody a great Memorial Day. Hot fun and in the summertime. Wineland Electric Utility, I hope you're listening. We're going to have some hot fun in this summertime. I hope you're ready. We are. The boys of summer are.

0: A special memory now for the Geeter.
1: According to the big tick-tock on the tower power clock, correct time for the big boss with the hot sauce. Well, that's got to be the Geeter with the heater being all the record. 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
0: Go, Jerry.

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You got more to deal with. Now you cool? Let's go down to the shore. 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

special shout out to Linda and the gang at Baker Place on Brewster Road. Hope you all having a sweet time. 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Hope it's continuous. Al Alberts is going to take you to Cape May. 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

0: Nancy Sinatra, daughter of Frank Sinatra, mixing it up with Lee Hazelwood. Have enjoyed some of that summer wine. Hope you enjoyed some today. We're not celebrating, but we are recognizing these poor gals and guys that didn't come back from our military. 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Oh, yeah, Gargle Man.
1: Vinnie Stewart, Summertime.

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It's called Homeward Bound.

And now from our own Billy Carlucci. 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I'm sorry. It's John Travolta and Olivia.

0: This is the home of good times and great oldies. WVLT Vineland, cruising 9.1. We
1: enjoy. All righty. That's going to have to do it here at Cruising 92.1 on Memorial Day. Hope you're having a great one. Let's finish up with Marty Bowen and Hearts for Memorial Day.

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But when you boil it down, they're still together.

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0: 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The Golden Palace, located 2623 South Delsey Drive in Vineland. 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

Philadelphia, July 4th, 1776. Here they meet to forge from ancient old world ways a new vision, a vision of freedom for themselves and for their posterity. On this day, they light a torch, a lamp, a beacon for the ages. On this day, a new republic turns spark to flame and bathes a world once dark in hard-won freedom's light. The flame still burns, the torch still held high, by words that speak of liberty. Give me your tired, your poor, your huddled masses yearning to breathe free. And there are other words, new words, the words of John Fitzgerald Kennedy. The same revolutionary beliefs for which our forefathers fought are still at issue. The belief that the rights of man come not from the generosity of the state, but from the hand of God. We dare not forget that we are heirs of that first revolution. That is what John Kennedy said. He said, let the word go forth from this time and place to friend and foe alike, that the torch has been passed to a new generation of Americans, born in this century, tempered by war, disciplined by a hard and bitter peace, proud of our ancient heritage, and unwilling to permit the slow undoing of those human rights to which this nation has

The light of freedom still shines. It is our task. It is the task of this generation of Americans to keep it strong and bright. In this task,